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2: 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Listen to the mariachi play at midnight. Are you with me? Are you with me?

0: guy called Simon Fuller, and he's working in Christmas Records. And he said, would you like to pop in, see if there's anything we can do together? I went in there, and to cut a long story short, he left his job, I left my job, and we just went on this thing. 3 weeks later, we're both number one.
1: 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Rima.

as hostage. 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That's more money than most people can bring.